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This is Jessica. Thomas Rhett's coming up soon. And how cool, him and Niall Horan the other night at their concert in Hershey, Pennsylvania, covered Ella Lainley's Choosing Texas.

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halfway through the week. We're going to make it to the weekend and turn this one up. We are so proud of Bells, and she's teaming up with Dolly Parton, Son of Jolene, on Cat 103.7.

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you kick off the weekend with new music from Morgan Wallen. Oh, I cannot wait. Yeah, it's the one he's been teasing for like a month. Been By Now. That officially comes out this Friday. It's going to be an iHeart Country World premiere on Cat 103.7.

you for riding home with Cat 103.7, Omaha's number one for new country. This is Jessica. Give me 3 minutes. I'll get Graylin James on. Here's Jason Aldean and Carrie Underwood. I would

0: Graylin James on Cat 103.7. Big congrats going out to Heather. She was able to win $1,000.
1: I can't believe it. Honestly, I just bought this new phone and this a new iPad, and so that was like $1,500. So I guess it kind of just worked itself out. I'm so happy. Thank you.
0: So happy for her, and your chance to win is coming up at 8 o'clock.
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0: 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This is Chessica. How cool that Lee Bryce will be here on the 14th, August 14th, which is a Friday night. He's all set to take over Battery Park at the Hard Rock Hotel and Casino right in Iowa. And we have your chance in right now. So connect with us on Instagram. Look for that pinned post for Lee Bryce tickets. Your chance to win 4 tickets. Good luck.
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0: Anthony. He was able to win $1,000 earlier.
1: Oh, that's fantastic. Mm-hmm. He made my night.
0: So happy for him. Your chance to win, thanks to the Great American Philip, is tomorrow morning at 8 on Cat 103.7. Good luck.

Ketchua Tyler Hubbard has been teasing. Give me 6 minutes. I'll let you know what he's up to. It's Cat 103.7 Jessica with Luke Bryan.

Just like Steve and Gina, I just love celebrating new music. Obsessing over this one from Lainey Wilson and John Mayer. Here's Phone Keys Wallet on Cat 103.7.

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0: to know you, everything about you makes me want you, know what you're doing, baby, don't you?
1: So with Morgan Wallen all set to release his next single this Friday, do you think maybe he'll also give us an update on when we're going to get that new album? Because remember a few months ago, he had shared that he's really been working on a lot of new music. 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

97.7, Omaha's number one for new country. I'm so happy that training camp is getting underway. How do you think the Chiefs will do? Feeling pretty confident. I'm so happy that Travis Kelce is back.

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0: tomorrow morning on Cat 103.7. That is your next chance to get hooked up with $1,000 thanks to the Great American Philip, which, by the way, Gina won earlier. She knows how she's spending that money.
1: How I'm going to spend the money is catch up on some bills that I've been behind on. So this came at the right time.
0: Love that for her.
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Looking pretty nice tomorrow. Mix of sun and clouds. Temps near 75. It's Cat 103.7. So close to the weekend. We're going to make it.

0: Steve and Gina in the morning here with another $1,000 winner.
1: Woohoo! About time. I have been trying and trying and trying. I'm Kimberly, and I just won $1,000 just listening to iHeartRadio.
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0: 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We will throw it back with Kenny Chesney right after the new one. 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
1: He's a ranch hand in a pinch, man. Hotter than the red on the cattle brand. Cause she's a gold digger with a quick trigger. A cast iron skillet swinging lift.

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1: Hey guys, it's iHeart Country on The Verge artist Stella Lefty. It's a dream come true to have my song on the radio. It's still crazy to say. Here's my song, Boston. On a

0: Hey guys, it's I Heart Country on The Verge artist Stella Lefty. And that was my song, Boston.
1: 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Good luck.

0: 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Big shout out to Tucker Wetmore. He shared the news. We're getting a new EP from him on the 31st. 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

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This is Jessica. Thomas Rhett's coming up soon. And how cool, him and Niall Horan the other night at their concert in Hershey, Pennsylvania, covered Ella Lainley's Choosing Texas.

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darling, when we go out downtown, your lipstick stained every coffee cup that I got in this house. The way you say I love you too's like rain on an old tin roof.

Well, big congrats going out to Jason Aldean. Once again, this is the number one country single of the week. 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

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All thanks to Capital One. We are back in Vegas this September with Kenny Chesney, Lainey Wilson, Benson Boone, Cardi B, and more. They're all a part of this year's iHeartRadio Music Festival. And your chance to plan that

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I am loving that Tyler Hubbard's been teasing new music. Look at what he shared on Instagram earlier, just the other day, because it's a really fun TikTok dance, too.

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8: Hey, it's Thursday, everybody. Welcome to show number 1658 of After Midnight. The weekend is just right around the corner now. I'm Granger Smith, your host here. I've got some good news I want to read for you, so hang tight for it. I've also got some Nashville news and Hudson. Got stories about your favorite stars out there in Nashville, what they're up to today, and all this here with a whole bunch of good country music. Happy Thursday. It's After Midnight.

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Hey, thank you for starting your Thursday here with me. How about we get it rolling with some good news? Hang on, just two songs and I'll share some with you.

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93.7, Omaha's number one for new country. So I got a topic. I want to hear from you on this. What's your favorite season of the year? Let me know. 866-607-8383. 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
1: Good morning. My name is Misty. I'm from Madras, Oregon, and I'm headed into work. I work for Radiant Weapons. 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Killing it.
0: You're killing it, Misty. Thank you for calling this morning.

0: 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Ann Hudson is about to jump on and share some Nashville news with us. Ann, what do you have lined up?
1: Oh no, Granger, did you see Ella Langley suffered a wardrobe malfunction? She handled it like a pro. I'll explain coming up in your Nashville news next.

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1: If you forget your phone in your rental car, by all means, go back and get it. 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
1: I'm Earl Dibbles Jr. I'm a country boy. I'm an honest boy too, and crime don't pay. I got a story to prove it. Two men in Japan forgot what ended up being almost half an ounce of weed in their rental car, and then things didn't turn out too well for them. Apparently, when the two 20-year-olds realized their mistake, they called the rental place and said they was coming back to retrieve something, and then warned the employees not to look inside the car. Well, clearly, that piqued their own curiosity to the point of rummaging through the car to find out the bag of old weed was in there. Employees at the facility called the cops, who was waiting for the guys when they arrived. That's pretty dumb.
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8: Hey, thanks for starting your Thursday here with me on After Midnight, y'all. I'm Granger Smith, your host. Hey, I've got some things that went down on this day in history I want to talk about this hour. Plus, some Nashville news with Ann Hudson. She's keeping you in touch with your favorite stars out there in Nashville. Some things went down, and she's going to tell you about it. Hang tight for all of this here early on a Thursday. We are After Midnight.

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Today, will you sit down at your computer to type out an email? Well, you have this guy named William Austin Burt to thank for that, and I'll tell you why, plus some other things that went down on this day in history coming up in two songs.

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1: Hey, Granger, this is Lanny calling from Tuscaloosa, Alabama. Roll Tide. I'm out here trucking tonight. Love the show. Like to give a shout out to all my trucker brothers and sisters out here. Y'all keep them big wheels rolling.
0: Somebody hears me. Appreciate you calling, brother. Keep that greasy side down, that shiny side up.

0: 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Ann Hudson is coming up next with all the latest from Nashville. 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
1: We know, Granger, we confirmed that Jelly Roll and Bunny XO's divorce was finalized the other day, but his daughter is kind of throwing some weird fuel on the fire. I'll explain coming up in your Nashville news next.

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0: Here's what's new in Nashville. Here's Ann Hudson.
1: So Jelly Roll and Benny XO officially got divorced after 10 years of marriage last week. Well, Jelly Roll's daughter, Bailey Ann, she went online to specifically talk about their divorce, which she confirmed and cleared up rumors. She said they absolutely did not cheat on each other, but that if the internet ever finds out what really did happen, that it would crumble. She said the internet will crumble the day that she opens her mouth about what really went on between them. So that like sparked my curiosity even more. Guess we'll just have to wait and see. Well, John Party is going on tour. He announced the Gamblin' Man tour. It'll kick off September 17th and tickets go on sale tomorrow morning.
0: Granger and Ann have more Nashville news for you now. 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
7: Third shift, Thursday crew, you're almost there. Glad to be hanging out with you. Granger Smith here. I'm your host of After Midnight. I've got this question for everybody. What's the best sport in America, in your opinion? Let me know why. 866-607-8383. Also, Earl Bibbles Jr.'s got a dumb criminal story to share with us. It's hour number four. It starts right now. 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
1: Listen, I get it. Not everyone sleeps at night. Some of us think, some of us drive, some of us pray. Granger's with you through it all. Thanks for being a part of the After Midnight family.

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1: I'm Earl Nibbles Jr. I'm a country boy. I'm an honest boy, too, and crime don't pay. I got a story to prove it. There's a man running the Boston Marathon that was caught fertilizing someone's grass in the middle of a 26.2-mile run. The video posted online shows a participant walking to a remote corner of a resident's front lawn, pulling down his pants, and squatting. However, a few seconds into the video, someone walks down the home's front path and takes notice of the party pooper. Yeah, I'm pretty sure that runner's not showing his face around them parts anytime soon. That's just dumb.
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7: Thursday morning, early risers. What's up? Welcome to After Midnight with me, Granger Smith, your host. I've got some good news I want to read for y'all coming up. Hopefully put a smile on your face. Plus some Nashville news with Ann Hudson. She's coming in with stories about your favorite stars out there in Nashville. All of this coming up, so please don't touch that dial. You don't want to miss it.

Cat 103.7. Hey, thank you for starting your Thursday here with me. How about we get it rolling with some good news? Hang on just two songs and I'll share some with you.

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0: Okay, check out this good news story. A Texas man jumped into a flooded creek to rescue a stranger who was clinging on to a tree.
1: Wow.
0: You hear about this?
1: No. I knew there was some flooding around here.
0: Yeah, David Flores spotted Nathan trapped in a fast-moving water of Elm Creek near Sabino and waded out into the chest-high water to reach him. That takes some serious bravery.
1: Absolutely does. And I adrenaline. I'm sure there had to be some like immediate calling, I feel, in his life. Hey, go do this now.
0: Yeah. So the video of the rescue shows Flores calmly encouraging Nathan to hold on as he crossed the rushing creek. He brought Nathan back safely to shore,

93.7, Omaha's number one for new country. I brought this up last hour. What's the best sport in America? What do you think? Call and share 866-607-8383.

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1: Hey, this is Julie from Cleveland, Ohio. I just wanted to say hey, and I'm a third shifter just like you.
0: Hey, Julie, thank you so much for calling and for the encouragement. I appreciate you.

0: 103.7, Omaha's number one for new country. Ann Hudson is about to jump on and share some Nashville news with us. Ann, what do you have lined up?
1: Oh no, Granger, did you see Ella Langley suffered a wardrobe malfunction? She handled it like a pro. I'll explain coming up in your Nashville news next.

0: from Nashville's Music Row. It's Ann Hudson.
1: So Ella Langley, she had a little wardrobe malfunction when she was performing in Baltimore. During her second song, her entire dress came unzipped. And as though that was like not enough, it was raining outside, but she played it off so well. One of her crew members came out and brought her a custom Baltimore Ravens jersey to put over her dress. And well, she rocked it. You can see it all up at aftermidnight.com. Well, John Party is going on tour. He announced the Gambling Man tour. It'll kick off September 17th, and tickets go on sale tomorrow morning.
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2: 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This is like the best day ever. 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Just want to thank you so much.
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0: 103.7. It is Steve and Gina in the morning. You ever do a fantasy league?
1: Oh, yes.
0: Or whatever it be for football
1: I'm
0: or
1: pretty
0: baseball
1: good at those.
0: Or whatever.
1: Mm-hmm.
0: It kind of gets the image of being a guy thing, but it's really not. I mean, a lot of women like you love to do fantasy sports. Mm-hmm. Women make up about 40%, as a matter of fact, of all fantasy sports league teams.
1: Very cool.
0: Up from 20% just 3 years ago. But I love the names. I love some of the best female fantasy football names.
1: Mm-hmm.
0: Some of them this year are the Green Bay Packers.
1: That's awesome.
0: Isn't that neat?
1: Yeah.
0: Victoria's Secret.
1: Oh, my gosh.
0: I love that one. Just a couple of more. Women Who Score. The Devil Wears Prescott.
1: That's funny.
0: As in Dak Prescott. And finally, I love this one. Sax in the City.
1: That's so
0: awesome. Oh, man. I love it. A good sense of humor along with some good fun and fantasy football.
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0: 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It's Steve and Gina in the morning.
1: Steve Lundy.
0: Gina Melton. I love being a mom. I could not love it anymore. But, you know, I think we can all agree it comes with a lot of exhaustion. And sometimes, especially when our kids are younger, lack of sleep or constant worrying. But believe it or not, they found that parents' brains were stronger and smarter than non-parents.
1: Really?
0: Studies tracking tens of thousands of adults found that parents tend to have younger looking brains and stronger brain connections than non-parents. And scientists think maybe that's due to the fact that the experience of raising children, constant problem solving that you were doing, social interaction and adapting to new challenges helps build some cognitive reserve.
1: That's amazing.
0: Yeah.
1: Just trying to guess with our thinking works the brain a lot.
0: Well, that's true.
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The weekend is so close, we can smell it. And it smells good. It's Friday Eve with Steve and Gina in the morning on Cat 103.7.

mega boost in the morning is caffeine, but without all the jitters. Steve and Gina in the morning on Cat 103.7. Wondering how the traffic is shaping up around Omaha? 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

0: Hot 103.7 with Steve and Gina in the morning. Have you been to a movie lately?
1: I have.
0: Is it just me or they just, they're getting longer and longer?
1: They do seem to be getting longer.
0: We went and saw the Michael movie not all that long ago. It was pretty long.
1: Yeah, it was a good movie though.
0: But Americans seem to be losing patience with long movies. They say that the ideal movie runtime now is just 88 minutes. That's not even an hour and a half.
1: Yeah. Wow.
0: For those of you who went to school with me in Fremont, 90 minutes is an hour and a half. But the findings come as many major summer blockbusters still kind of continue to stretch beyond the sweet spot. Like Spider-Man, Brand New Day was 150 minutes. The Odyssey, 172 minutes.
1: Wow.
0: That's almost 3 hours. That's just 8 minutes shy of 3 hours.
1: That's too much.
0: So, yeah, I don't know. I mean, I don't know what they expect us to do, but I don't know. I don't know how you convince them to shorten the movies, but I don't know. Maybe the box office receipts will start to force the issue a little bit.
1: Yeah, maybe. Not sure.
0: We'll see.
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0: Cat 103.7, it is Steve and Gina in the morning. Steve Lundy.
1: Gina Melton. Martha Stewart is truly the queen of everything when it comes to cooking, when it comes to decorating, and even when it comes to home hacks on cleaning. They are doing this on TikTok right now, and I've seen several people revisiting her homekeeping handbook. Users have been sharing some of their classic cleaning recommendations, and many are realizing that they've been skipping one important chore: washing their actual pillows, not just the pillowcases. Martha recommends washing pillows about once a month, while the sheets still should be washed weekly. And the conversation has turned into people sharing that household habit they never knew they were supposed to be doing.
0: Oh, man. I don't think I've ever washed my pillow.
1: Really?
0: I think we just get new pillows. Have you washed your pillows?
1: I have. I have washed my pillows. I can't believe I knew that.
0: Yeah, I'm going to go home and stick that thing in the washer.
1: Yeah.
0: Can you put it in the dryer?
1: Some pillows you can.
0: All right, man. I wasn't planning on making hard decisions here.
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1: Cat 103.7, it's Steve and Gina in the morning, and here are the three things you need to know. Tropical storm Bertha is on its way to Texas. The National Hurricane Center says Bertha is now about 100 miles southwest of New Orleans and moving towards Texas with sustained winds of 45 miles per hour. A tropical storm warning is in effect along the coast from south of New Orleans to just west of Houston. The storm is expected to make landfall in Texas sometime this afternoon and move further inland this evening. Tom Osborne became the first living person inducted into Nebraska's Hall of Fame. The State Hall of Fame Commission unanimously supported the nomination of Osborne, who led Cornhusker football to the highest levels of achievement, including three national championships, along with his efforts to mentor young people. And finally, the FDA is reviewing whether certain peptides should be allowed to be made by licensed pharmacies and sold with a prescription. The compounds, which have gained popularity through social media and wellness trends, are promoted for uses including weight loss, wound healing, and other health benefits. And those are the three things you need to know.
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0: 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It is Steve and Gina in the morning. Steve Lundy.
1: Gina Melton.
0: You know, we hear it a lot, and it makes you kind of sound like a Karen or an old, but kids these days, they just don't get good schooling. This is kind of interesting because fewer than half of Americans can name all three branches of the federal government.
1: Mm-hmm.
0: Now, if I were to put you on the spot, I'm not going to.
1: Okay.
0: But if I were going to put you on the spot right now, would you be able to?
1: Yes, I would. Would you like to know them?
0: I sure would.
1: Executive, judicial, and legislative branches.
0: Let me look to see if that's right.
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straps rolling over, laid back in a thrift store beach chair, dropping limes in a Corona. But she looks back, yeah, she throws me a kiss like, honey, I sure want you. And it's 103 between her and me, and only 92 in Daytona. And

0: high, 40% chance of some afternoon spotty showers moving through in a light south breeze at 5 to 15 miles per hour. 70% chance of showers and a few thunder showers overnight and a low of 64. And then some morning rain Friday, afternoon clouds and a high of 78. From the First Alert 6 Weather Center, I'm Senior Chief Meteorologist Rusty Lord.
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3: I got to be honest with you. 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

0: 103.7, it's Steve and Gina in the morning. When it comes to bougie grocery shopping, Americans aren't necessarily flocking to fancy specialty stores.
1: Bougie grocery shopping?
0: Yeah, what I'm talking about is wealthier Americans. Wealthier Americans know what we know too, which is you want to save money on groceries. Instead, Costco is the top choice for wealthier Americans. Hmm. They say they do grocery shopping there, and Trader Joe's is the second most affluent place to go. So affluent customers flocking to not only Costco, but Trader Joe's.
1: See, even rich people want cheap wine.
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0: You know, on social media, we always see the stuff that really clicks, the stuff that works out well, the stuff that's magical.
1: Sure.
0: Listen to this. Talk about a poofy proposal. This guy thought he had this fairy tale proposal all lined up in France.
1: Mm-hmm.
0: Well, he dropped the engagement ring in some horse poop.
1: Ew. Oh, my gosh.
0: Yes. I mean, he planned the perfect proposal with his girlfriend, Nicola, dropped to one knee in front of the Chateau de Castelnau.
1: Wow, I'm so impressed by you.
0: I have no idea if I butchered or not. It's in France. Who cares? It's the place that inspired the setting for Beauty and the Beast.
1: Mm-hmm.
0: And that was his girlfriend, Nicola's favorite movie. So when he opened the box to propose, the ring went flying and landed in a pile of horse manure.
1: That is hilarious.
0: Oops. Well, the good news is she said yes after they retrieved the ring from the pile
1: and sanitized it.
0: Yeah. I tell you, that is kind of a poofy way to start a relationship.
1: Yeah.
0: It can only go up from here.
1: Yep.
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0: weekend yet? 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
1: Cat 103.7, it's Steve and Gina in the morning, and here are the three things you need to know. Tropical storm Bertha is on its way to Texas. The National Hurricane Center says Bertha is now about 100 miles southwest of New Orleans and moving towards Texas with sustained winds of 45 miles per hour. A tropical storm warning is in effect along the coast from south of New Orleans to just west of Houston. The storm is expected to make landfall in Texas sometime this afternoon and move further inland this evening. Tom Osborne became the first living person inducted into Nebraska's Hall of Fame. The State Hall of Fame Commission unanimously supported the nomination of Osborne, who led Cornhusker football to the highest levels of achievement, including three national championships, along with his efforts to mentor young people. And finally, the FDA is reviewing whether certain peptides should be allowed to be made by licensed pharmacies and sold with a prescription. The compounds, which have gained popularity through social media and wellness trends, are promoted for uses including weight loss, wound healing, and other health benefits. And those are the three things you need to know.
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0: Cat 103.7. It's Steve and Gina in the morning. Steve Lundy.
1: Gina Melton. You've probably heard of the term tipping fatigue.
0: Oh, yeah. Everywhere you go, they're looking for a tip.
1: Yes. And us Americans, even though we are sick of leaving tips and feel like it's everywhere, we're being fairly generous when it comes to tips. The average tip at U.S. restaurants is 18.8%, with customers leaving about 19.3% at full-service restaurants. The report also found big differences depending on where you live. Overall, the findings suggest that although many diners say they're tired of being asked to tip everywhere, they're still rewarding restaurant service at rates close to 20%. What do you tip if you get really good service? What's your tip?
0: 25%.
1: Same, me too.
0: Yeah, usually around 22. Remember when it was 15 for a good one?
1: Yeah.
0: You know, but I kind of get wary of the tips.
1: Like, yeah.
0: If I go in and pick up my own pizza.
1: Right.
0: What am I tipping for?
1: Yeah, I know. Sometimes I say no. I'm just like, no tip.
0: But yeah, I've been a server. They work hard.
1: Mm-hmm.
0: And they can make or break a date.
1: Very true.
0: You know, so I believe in tipping well.
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0: for the afternoon. High 40% chance of some afternoon spotty showers moving through, and a light south breeze at 5 to 15 miles per hour. 70% chance of showers and a few thunder showers overnight, and a low of 64. And then some morning rain Friday, afternoon clouds, and a high of 78. From the First Alert 6 Weather Center, I'm Senior Chief Meteorologist Rusty Lord.
1: We're getting back to the music.

0: 103.7. It's Steve and Gina in the morning. Steve Lundy.
1: Gina Melton.
0: Did you know that having the best day possible could come down to math?
1: Really?
0: There's this mathematician, Dr. Anne-Marie Imofinen, came up with a scientific formula for the best way to start the day after analyzing a survey about the optimal morning routine. Are you ready?
1: Uh-huh.
0: Think about this now. Here we go. The ideal time to wake up, 6:44 a.m. You do 10 minutes in the shower. Is that long or short for you?
1: That would be short for me.
0: Really?
1: Mm-hmm.
0: 18 minutes to eat breakfast. That's about 17 minutes longer than I usually take to eat breakfast. And 21 minutes for exercise. Oh, there we go again.
1: Okay.
0: No, seriously, that sounds doable.
1: Yeah, it does.
0: 10 minutes in the shower, 18 minutes to eat breakfast, 21 minutes for exercise. So it's all math, the big numbers, 10, 18, and 21.
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0: 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It's Steve and Gina in the morning.
1: Steve Lundy.
0: Gina Melton. You want to know a great reason to book a vacation? You know me, I'm a vacation advocate.
1: Oh, I'm waiting.
0: Well, it can help you live longer.
1: Really?
0: You want to know why?
1: Why?
0: Because not only is it a break from your routine, but vacations typically involve more physical activity and socializing and less stress, which is good for your mind and body. So the next time your husband says, no, we can't go to Jamaica, you go, well, do you want me to live longer?
1: And have you noticed? We can't go outside and walk for free. Yeah. We have to go to Jamaica for our exercise.
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0: 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Rise and shine. Let's get you to work on time with a traffic update from the A1 United Heating, Air, and Electrical Time Saver Traffic Center on Cat.
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0: 103.7, your number one for new country. It is Steve and Gina in the morning. Steve Lundy.
1: Gina Melton.
0: You like the color green?
1: I love the color green. Do you?
0: Yes, in certain cases, especially if it has to do with money. But in this case, wearing green may help you feel less stressed and anxious.
1: Interesting.
0: I found this interesting. You can just try slipping on some green or even some blue, but experts say that wearing these colors can actually help you chill out and feel more balanced.
1: Hmm.
0: I guess green's known as a natural mood booster, helping with relaxation and lifting your spirits. Plus, studies reveal that green spaces can even lower your blood pressure and heart rate.
1: Interesting.
0: I've always said green must be God's favorite color because look how much there is of it out
1: there.
0: That's
1: very true.
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0: why do so many people start their day with Steve and Gina?
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2: 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It's Steve and Gina in the morning. And here are the three things you need to know. Tropical Storm Bertha is on its way to Texas. The National Hurricane Center says Bertha is now about 100 miles southwest of New Orleans and moving towards Texas with sustained winds of 45 miles per hour. A tropical storm warning is in effect along the coast from south of New Orleans to just west of Houston. The storm is expected to make landfall in Texas sometime this afternoon and move further inland this evening. Tom Osborne became the first living person inducted into Nebraska's Hall of Fame. The State Hall of Fame Commission unanimously supported the nomination of Osborne, who led Cornhusker football to the highest levels of achievement, including three national championships, along with his efforts to mentor young people. And finally, today in our Smile File, a California man is celebrating 50 years of working at the same senior living community without taking a single sick day. Tom McEvick began working at Frederica Manor in Chula Vista in 1976, and he spent five decades as the community's head of security, saying the residents and the variety of job have kept him super motivated. The milestone was recognized with a special celebration and award. And those are the three things you need to know, including our Smile File.
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0: 93.7. It's Steve and Gina in the morning. You know, walking is such a great way to get some exercise, but usually I feel like I have to walk super fast in which to get any kind of benefit from it.
1: Oh, so you've walked with my wife, Terry.
0: Yes. New research, though, finds the best way to maximize the health benefits of a daily walk are going actually slower and taking breaks and then starting up again instead of the faster and farther. What they're saying is our bodies work kind of like a car. They burn more energy while getting up to speed. So the walks that include pauses burn more energy and have a bigger impact on health and fitness.
1: I love that.
0: Isn't that awesome?
1: Could the pause include a stop at Crumble Cookie?
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0: 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Steve Lundy.
1: Gina Melton.
0: Well, you know, it's been 250 everything this year as we celebrated America's 250th birthday.
1: Right.
0: And you know that they've come out with the 250 best American foods?
1: Really?
0: I mean, that's, I'm not sure I could make it through the whole list of 250 anything. But you want to hear the top 10 American foods?
1: I do.
0: Number 10, ketchup.
1: That's pretty good. Yeah.
0: I guess I don't think of it as a food, but a condiment is a food.
1: Yeah.
0: And people love their ketchup. Number 9, mac and cheese. Number 8, pumpkin pie. You don't like pumpkin pie, do you?
1: No, I'm a pecan pie girl.
0: You're anti-American, Gina.
1: Oh, now.
0: Number 7, grilled cheese, which I thought might be a little higher.
1: Yeah.
0: Number 6, peanut butter and jelly sandwiches.
1: Mm-hmm.
0: Number 5, southern fried chicken. Oh, I do love a good piece of crispy fried chicken. Number 4, pizza.
1: Okay, that makes sense.
0: Number 3, donuts.
1: Uh-huh.
0: Number 2, chocolate chip cookies.
1: Yummy.
0: And coming in number 1 on the 250 best American foods is, are you ready for this?
1: Yep.
0: See if you agree. Hamburgers.
1: Oh, yeah, baby.
0: I love a good hamburger.
1: You know what I'm surprised didn't make the top 10 is ranch.
0: That's because everybody took it out of the country after the World Cup.
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0: 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It is Steve and Gina in the morning. Steve Lundy.
1: Gina Melton. Gosh, do you ever think about how much time that you're wasting every day on scrolling and streaming and binging?
0: Only about every time I lay my head down at night.
1: The average American loses the equivalent of 3 days a month. That's 36 days a year to content consumption.
0: Are you kidding me?
1: Yeah, and it's worse for Gen Zers, with the average young adult losing 5 days a month to screens. We consume about 6 hours of content per day, with Gen Zers consuming close to 7. And no surprise, all of that media consumption is leading to poor mental health.
0: And think of all the things in our life that we say that we don't have time for.
1: I know, going to the gym, I don't have time for that.
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1: 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About time. 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
1: That's awesome. You know how many times I've entered? Oh, my God. You got to be thousands.
0: His persistence paid off to win. You can win it, too. 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

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As we hang out on a Thursday, get through the workday. 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
1: That was Dan and Shay's new song, Say So, here on Cat 103.7. My name is Hoss, hanging out with you on a Thursday and paying you to listen. 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But you've got to enter to win right now with Cat 103.7. 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
1: 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That's awesome. 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I have been doing these $1,000 giveaway things like consistently for months now. And I'm like, yes, that's so awesome. 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

There was Morgan Wallen's Don't We here on Cat 103.7. On the way, the new one from Cody Johnson's Locked and Loaded. 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Jenny.

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0: 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That was Phone Keys Wallet. 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

Jason Aldean here in the Cat Country Cafe on this Thursday afternoon. It's time now here during the lunch hour to play the Lunchbox Lyric Game, in which I'm going to feature a part of a Randy Travis throwback song today. I'm going to stop it. You got to know the lyrics that come right after that point. You're the first one in with the correct lyrics. We're going to get you hooked up with 3 pints of ice cream from Betty Ray's. They've got 3 great locations here in the Omaha Metro. 6307 Center Street, 595 North 155th Place. And I know they're working on a 3rd location. That's coming very, very soon for Betty Ray's. They got some great flavors. The chocolate brownie, the salted caramel, or maybe you want to go with the cookies and cream, the cereal milk. Unlike some ice cream in the summertime. Well, you can win 3 pints of this Betty Ray's ice cream if you know the lyrics to this Randy Travis throwback. Hey,

stopping it right there. I need to know what the next line of that song is. You got the lyrics figured out? Well, get your guess in right now. My number in the studio is 833-813-1037. Now, I don't need to know the name of the song. I need the lyrics, all right? And just please be aware, I'm not able to play it back down the phone line for you. So you got to really know your stuff, all right? Get your guess in now, and you could win some ice cream from Betty Ray's Ice Cream and Cat 103.7.

Sam Hunt here in the Cat Country Cafe as we hang out together during the lunch hour and play the Lunchbox Lyric Game Throwback Thursday edition for your opportunity to grab 3 pints of Betty Ray's ice cream. And that's, you can win it if you know the lyrics to this Randy Travis throwback. Hey,

0: stopping it there and heading over to the phones at 833-813-1037. See who's ringing in here and wants to play our game today.
1: Corbin.
0: Hey, Corbin, how are you?
1: Good.
0: What do you got going on here this afternoon?
1: Just working. We're on lunch.
0: There we go. At least it's not... Now, are you outside or are you inside today?
1: Yeah, we've been outside all week, even when it was hot on Monday.
0: Oh, man, dude. I don't know how you did that. That was brutal.
1: It was tough.
0: All right, Corbin, well, let's get to business here. You heard the throwback song there from Randy Travis. Do you have the lyrics that we need?
1: As long as old men sit and talk about the weather, and as long as old women sit and talk about old men.
0: Let's check it here.
2: As long as old men sit and talk about the weather.
0: You got it right. Way to go, Corbin. We're going to get you hooked up, buddy. We got 3 pints of Betty Ray's ice cream just for you.
1: Awesome. Thank you.
0: Well, thank you, Corbin. Appreciate you listening during your lunch hours. You're hanging out, you're working, and listening to Cat 103.7. It is Randy Travis on right now.
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0: That was Blake Shelton's Let Him In Anyway, here inside our Cat Country Cafe. My name is Hoss. I get to serve up your lunch request. In fact, Renee left me a talkback message on the iHeartRadio app where she's listening.
1: Toby Keith or Alan Jackson would be great. Thank you.
0: Absolutely, Renee. We're going to get you. How about Toby? Should have been a cowboy. It's on your radio now with Cat 103.7. I'll bet you

0: 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Some new music for you during the noon hour here on Cat 103.7, where you could still get in to win $1,000 as part of our $1,000 Great American Fill-Up. In fact, yesterday afternoon, Jill scored $1,000.
1: Oh my gosh, I am so happy. Thank you so much.
0: 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I do know one thing. 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

Omaha's number one for new country from Luke Combs. It's Be By You. 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
1: Unfortunately, I'm probably going to pay bills with the money I just won.
0: That's cool. Nothing wrong with that. You could win some money, too. $1,000, in fact. 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

0: Omaha's number one for new country. That's Zach Topps, South of Sanity. My name is Hoss, hanging out here on this Thursday afternoon. Not near as hot today as it has been earlier, but it sounds like the hot temperatures, we're not done. We're not done yet with summer. Not even close. As I know, back to school is coming very quickly. But yeah, some really hot temps again, it looks like, this weekend. Yeah, Saturday, Sunday, going to be, what, mid to upper 90s? Oh, yeah, well, then I look at the calendar. It is July. It's here in Cat Country. And it still beats a wind chill. Sorry. I'm not going to complain too much.
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0: 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This afternoon on Cat 103.7, we're looking ahead. I got some Toby Keith music lined up, Morgan Wallen in there too, but now it's Kane Brown. He's going to be over at the Stir Cove coming up here in just a couple weeks. 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

0: Boots Off is new music from John Party here this afternoon on Cat 103.7. Hoss here to Thursday afternoon, still lined up here yet before 3 o'clock. We're going to get you Blake Shelton music, some Jason Aldean on the way, and some free concert tickets. You know, Ryan Bingham, that guy's won a Grammy. Great little sound about him. He's going to be at the Steelhouse coming up on October 25th, and we got free tickets. 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
1: He's a ranch hand in a pinch, man. 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
1: 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It's called Horseback. My name's EJ. On the way, I got Keith Urban and Hardy coming up. 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
1: 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That's awesome. I listen to you guys all the time. I have been doing these $1,000 giveaway things like consistently for months now. And I'm like, yes, that's so awesome. 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

0: guys, it's I Heart Country on The Verge artist Stella Lefty. And that was my song, Boston.
1: 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We're less than a minute from Justin Moore after this check of traffic on Cam 103.7.
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1: 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This is like the best day ever. 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

0: Capital 3.7, Dan and Shay gets us up to tonight's 5 o'clock stomp to get you fired up for the ride home. Inside the stomp tonight, I got Dustin Lynch coming up. We'll throw some shaboozy in and give you another chance to win $1,000 with our $1,000 Great American Philip. Hang on for that. Did you see Lee Bryce is going to perform up at the Hard Rock Hotel and Casino in Sioux City? 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As we're getting ready to ride home, Kenny Chesney will kick off the 5 o'clock stomp next. 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

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That one there from the Toy Story 5 soundtrack. New Taylor Swift called I Knew It, I Knew You. 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

0: Cat 103.7, George Burge and Luke Bryan teaming up for that one. How are you? It's EJ. We're less than a minute from Luke Combs after this quick check of traffic on Cat 103.7.
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1: 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Thank you so much. You have no idea. I'm Rhonda, and I just won $1,000 just for listening to iHeartRadio.
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0: Capital 3.7. We are number one for new country. That's new stuff from Lainey Wilson and John Mayer. That one's called Phones, Keys, Wallet. Hey, it's EJ. On the way here shortly, we'll do some George Strait and some Josh Ross, plus give you another chance to win $1,000 with our $1,000 Great American Philip. 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Got Ella Langley music up next, and here's a look at traffic on Cat 103.7.
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103.7. My name's EJ. 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Ella Langley's playing Pinnacle Bank Arena down in Lincoln October 30th. 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

0: 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Hey, it's EJ. Kenny Chesney will be part of our iHeartRadio Music Festival out in Las Vegas, September 18th and 19th, along with Lainey Wilson and so many others. 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Hang on, that's on the way. Got Dan and Shay and Hardy coming up as well. 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

Capital 3.7, it's CJ. Are you ready to win that $1,000 with our $1,000 Great American Philip? Your keyword is coming up here just after 7. Hang on. Here's Brett Young on Capital 3.7. I can't.